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Welcome back to Club Mirchi with DJ Richard and Mirchi Oyontika. 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

0: 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We'll be right back after these messages. 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

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This is your reminder that calories consumed while dancing don't count. Scientific proof? None. Weekend belief system? Absolutely.

introductions, the first beat hits, and suddenly everyone becomes a professional dancer. That's the kind of energy we want on Club Mirchi with DJ Richard and Mirchi Oyontika.

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to Club Mirchi and DJ Richard and Mirchi. Oh, Yontika is here to set your night. Somewhere someone just said, one last song and I'll sleep. We all know that's the biggest lie ever told on a weekend. So, let's go.

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could sleep, but the voices in my head go, I know I should sleep, but the voices in my head go, I know I should sleep, but the voices in my head go, I know I should sleep, but the voices in my head go, I know I should sleep, but the voices in

keep the memories louder and remember. The party may pause, but the vibe never stops. Catch you next time. Till then, it's DJ Richard and Mirchi Oyo Deka on Club Mirchi saying ta-ta.

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back to Club Mirchi with DJ Richard and Mirchi Oyontika. If your neighbors haven't complained yet, you're clearly not playing this loud enough. More beats, more bass, and more reasons to dance.

0: 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We'll be right back after these messages. It's hot.
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Richard and Mirchi Oyontika. This is the sound of the future. Hydration is important, but tonight we are surviving on music, madness, and maximum energy. 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

back to Club Mirchi with DJ Richard and Mirchi Oyontika. If your neighbors haven't complained yet, you're clearly not playing this loud enough. More beats, more bass, and more reasons to dance.

0: 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It's hot.
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1: Ladies and gentlemen, we are going to go. We are

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Club Mirchi it is with DJ Richard and Mirchi, or your own take, and we are serving both tonight.

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If your neighbors haven't complained yet, you're clearly not playing this loud enough. More beats, more bass, and more reasons to dance like nobody's recording you. Let's go!

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1: Yeah. Wanna feel that? 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

10 out of 10, lots and lots of right answers. 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

back to Club Mirchi with DJ Richard and Mirchi Oyontika. If your neighbors haven't complained yet, you're clearly not playing this loud enough. 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

0: 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We'll be right back after these messages. It's hot.
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